0: suppose the people I love, I trust the most. I know that they trust me. Yeah. And do anything for me.
1: Oh, hi, it's Ben here. Sorry I missed your call.

That is jazz, and I like it. We are going to explore what jazz is, where it comes from, and what makes it jazz. We are going to get inside jazz and find out once and for all why it's better than anything else.

Why is it jazz? Because it's made up of jazz notes, played by jazz people on jazz instruments. Jazz is beginning to reach a new audience. Gone are the days that only old men with beards would attend performances. There are now much younger bearded men in attendance too. And some have even spotted women. The future of jazz, I'm happy to say, is safe. Some people seem to dislike jazz. They say, why can't they stick to the melody? And why do they need to play so many notes? Well, those people are wrong and obviously not clever enough to understand jazz itself. The jazz musician likes to improvise. They play a bit of a song and then they make stuff up as they go along, or cut loose, if you will. The word improvise comes from the English word improve. Jazz musicians take existing songs and improve them by adding many, many, many more notes. Jazz bop. Boogie woogie. I like that. Blues. Fusion, Dixieland, swing,

It's all jazz, and it's all good. Jazz musicians are very conscientious. They play for hours on end without growing weary. They don't waste valuable time worrying about what they're going to wear. They just turn up and play. One word that sums up all jazz musicians is the word cool. No one knows how the jazz musician's mind works. How do they know when to come in? How do they know when to stop? Do they know when to stop? The music comes out of nowhere and just ends when it's over.

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Bob Marley, come on!

And new day. Yes, indeedy. It's Monday morning again. Caroline here on Phonic FM. And after an absolutely beautiful, sunshiny weekend, welcome back to Phonic. And brand new day there. An amazing start by Van Morrison from his fabulous 1970 Moondance LP. What a gorgeous start to a sunny day ahead. Let's crack on with some great tunes this morning. We're going to start with Easy All Stars featuring Toots and the Mayhalls. This is their rendition of Radiohead's Let Down, the original from Radiohead's OK Computer, of course. This is a gorgeous version. We'll bring some sunshine to your Monday morning. And if you don't know this Radio Dread LP by the Easy All Stars, go have a listen, and this will have you dancing in the sunshine today. Here's Let Down.

Well, that took us happily past 8 o'clock. Three in a row there to start off the show this morning. Easy All Stars, of course, featuring Toots and the Maytals. And that was from their 2006 album, Radio Dreads, an amazing album of Radiohead covers in a reggae styley, and very lovely for Sunday, for a sunny Monday morning. Followed by, of course, the song that reached number three, their sort of main hit from Pig Bag back in 1982, and their play on James Brown's Papa's Got a Brand New Bag. That was obviously Papa's Got a Brand New Pig Bag, and oh my god, that would have got you woken up on a Monday morning. Followed by obviously a lovely bit of Nick Drake. I could play Nick Drake all day, every day. And that was Hazy Jane 1 from his second LP, Brighter Later. And I'll play Hazy Jane 2 maybe next Monday. So yeah, Caroline here through till 10 o'clock today. Phonic FM, thank you so much for tuning in. I've got another three in a row. I didn't really plan this, but the middle one is especially for you, Mon and Johnny, in Italy on your honeymoon. I'm going to play the middle song of the next bunch. It's called Kind of Sunshine, and it's by a well-known Italian movie composer, and he does a lot of stuff in the Bossa Nova style. He's called Nicola Conte, and Kind of Sunshine is for both of you, and hope you're both having a wonderful time. But let's kick off first with a song that wasn't originally going to be in my playlist this week, but I heard it on the radio during the week, and I thought, oh my, I've got to include that. Here's a little bit of Bowie from his 2013 Next Day LP, which was his 25th album, incredible. Let's have a bit of Where Are We Now?

I thought I'd crack on with the music this morning because we've got loads of good music today to get through. I thought more music, less chat, and had to play that one. It wasn't originally on the playlist, but I was in a little bookshop in London this weekend, and a really cool little bookshop in Hackney, and the guy who owned the shop was playing that song on vinyl while we were in there, and it just sounded so perfect. And that was obviously Joe Jackson from his 1982 album Night and Day, and I'm definitely going to play Is She Really Going Out With Him, or It's Different for Girls, one of his other songs, in my next show. But I saw him live in the early 1990s and he was amazing, and he's on the road again this autumn playing the Bristol Beacon on the 29th of September, and in London he's playing the Palladium on the 4th of October before heading north towards York and Glasgow later on in the month. So if he's still sounding as good as he was, that will be an absolute treat. And that was obviously Stepping Out by Joe Jackson. Before that, a lovely song for Monica and Johnny on their honeymoon in Italy, Nicola Conte from his 2004 album Other Directions. That was Kind of Sunshine. And before that, a real gem of a song from David Bowie from his 25th LP and a surprise single he released on his 66th birthday. That was Where Are We Now? So that's taken us up to 8:20. And yeah, let's get going with a bit of this. Yeah, lovely for a Monday morning.

I hadn't heard that one for such a long time. Obviously, Neil Tennant from the Pet Shop Boys, Johnny Marr and Bernard Sumner from New Order there. They were electronic back in the late 1980s, and that was their first single, Getting Away With It. And before that, the wonderful Marvin Gaye, his tribute to Abraham Lincoln, John F. Kennedy and Martin Luther King, of course. Want to play that for Dave and Gail and Johnny and Julie, who are, oh, they've just sent a picture. There looks absolutely beautiful out in Kefalonia this morning. Good morning to you all and happy sailing. I'm going to be playing Perfect Blue in a couple of songs time from Lloyd Cole. So I think that one will be very apt for you lovelies, and really, really happy holiday. Can't believe listeners in Kefalonia and in Italy all before 8:30 this morning. Thank you so much, you lovely people. So more dates were announced this week in the Moth Club and the Union Chapel, and yet again the tickets disappeared in about 2 seconds. But yeah, let's do today's offering for Everything But The Girl. Let's go right back to the beginning. This is great.

from that WEDEN RP, of course, each and everyone, this morning's offering, my weekly offering to Everything But the Girl. And yeah, I hope you like that. So I'm like the Thievery Corporation. I've always come very, very late to the 07 party, and they are so good on this album that I'm going to today, When It Falls, that came out in 2004. They've collabed with people like Sia, Moses. I've played lots of the Moses songs on this show, but this morning I'm going to play Home, which shows the singer, a Danish singer-songwriter, Tina Dico, and this is really rather lovely. And then we're going to follow it with Perfect Blue, Few Sailors Out in Greece This Morning. Anyway, here's Home 07.

Perfect Blue there by Lloyd Cole for my lovely sailing friends out in Kefalonia this morning, and also for my lovely birthday friend in Suffolk. Rachel, it's 9:15. I think you might just about be up by now, and really, really big happy birthday to you. It is going to be a Perfect Blue kind of day today. Little bit changeable later on in the week, but let's enjoy it while we've got it. And I wanted to play a Joni Mitchell song today, and after the beautiful weather this weekend, I thought, right, yeah, let's take something from The Hissing of Summer Lawns, her seventh LP that came out in 1970. It's not an album that I know so well, so I found this little one. It's called Sweet Bird. I'm going to start it off because it's got a very, very, very slow start. So yeah, this is Sweet Bird, Joni Mitchell, from The Hissing of Summer Lawns.

0: face on what he said of ten and she is 13.
1: Sweet Bear there by Joni Mitchell from The Hissing of Summer Lawns. As I said, an album I don't know so well, but we'll definitely delve into on another occasion. So, what, 10 to 9? It's Caroline here, Phonic FM, in the basement of the Phoenix here in Exeter this morning. Lots of sunshine outside. So, let's have some more sunshine music for sure. I've played this loads. This is Shy FX remix of London Grammars, If You Want. And Shy FX, Andre Williams, of course, will be at the Bristol Summer Day Party on Saturday, the 27th of June. He's going to be playing at Boomtown. And if you're in Brighton this weekend, he'll be playing on Saturday and Sunday, I think, in Brighton. And then we're going to have Wolf Alice for everyone. I know, Liz and Dave, good morning to you, my lovelies. Might be a bit rainy at the Eden Project tomorrow night, but Wolf Alice are playing there, and then playing in Glasgow on Friday and Finsbury Park in London on the 5th of July. So yeah, but let's have a bit of Shy FX first, and London Grammar, and If You Wait.

I thought I would just sneak in up to 9 o'clock. A little bit of music from Puerto Rico there. Ismael Rivera, a composer and salsa singer, very well known in his country. And that was from El Unico that came out in 2010. Mi Negrita, Mi Espera there. Following on from Wolf Alice, who, as I said, are playing at the Eden Project. Might be a bit of a damp night there tomorrow. Keep our fingers crossed. And before that, wonderful Shy FX's remix of London Grammar's If You Wait. So yeah, just after nine, we've got another hour here on Phonic FM. It's Caroline through to 10 o'clock today. And I thought we'd have a little bit of Al Green now from the title track from his fourth LP, Let's Stay Together. I grew up listening to the Tina Turner version that was a hit in 1983, but actually I think this is loads better. Let's Stay Together, Al Green.

album that I always turn to, Woodface, back from 1991, there from Crowded House. And I always play It's Only Natural or Four Seasons in One Day or Fall on Your Feet, Weather With You. So today I thought I'd go to another little album track there, Whispers and Moans. And how good was that? That was lovely. So now I've felt that today's been a little bit light on the 80s. I did do a pop-up 80s show last Tuesday lunchtime with the lovely Naomi. I don't know if you're listening this morning from up north. Good morning, lovely. So I thought, yeah, let's... I listened to 2 hours of 80s last week. But I thought, yeah, we've had a little bit of Pig Bag and some Joe Jackson, some electronica. So yeah, we need a little more, bit more. Of course, we're going to go to Dare, and then we're going to have a little bit of the specials.

So after a bit of love action, of course, from Dare, actually the last song wasn't 1980s, strictly 1979, from their self-titled debut LP that also featured like Too Much Too Young and Gangstered, obviously a message to you, Rudy, from the Specials, taking us up to just after 9:15 if you need to be anywhere on this Monday morning. Going back to, well, not the 70s, actually an album that came out in the early 2000s, but I played some Joni Mitchell earlier on, and when I was having a listening to the Hissing of Summer Lawns, I was also listening to a little bit of Crosby, Stills, Nash and Young, all around the same time. But I've chosen today an album just by David Crosby and Graham Nash, and this lovely song, this is called Lay Me Down. It's, yeah, really got under my skin this week, and I hope you like it too.

Lay Me Down There by David Crosby, Graham Nash. Very, very lovely. Taking us up to just after 20 past nine. And I was very, very lucky on Friday night to go to the Roundhouse in London to see a French-Lebanese trumpet player that I'm very, very fond of. His name is Ibrahim Malouf, and his latest album, Trumpets of Michel-Ange Volume 2, just came out on Friday morning, the day of the concert. And I came across him because of this song, the one that I'm going to play next. It's called Au Revoir, and I absolutely adore it. I hope you do too.

Revoir there by Ibrahim Malouf. As I said, an amazing French-Lebanese trumpet player. And yeah, really, really one to go and have a further listen to. Fantastic. Right. Need to say a massive hello to Joe and Darren on holiday in Sicily. Can't believe Phonic FM has hit so many hotspots in Europe this morning. You lovelies, you lovely, lovely people. And also for everyone listening closer to home in Topsham and in Exeter and in Exmouth and a little bit nearer this morning. Good morning to you all as well. We've got the last half an hour, so I'm going to crack on. I've got another three in a row. I wanted to play Bill Withers this morning, and I've got a lovely track from his 1974 Adjustments album. Then we're going to have a little bit of Dexy's Midnight Runners, a bit of Gino, and Kevin Rowland is appearing in Bristol and in London at the beginning of September. He's releasing a new book, Bless Me Father, and he's in conversation there at Rough Trade Bristol and Rough Trade East in London. And then after that, can't resist a little bit more Geese this morning. Been playing them nearly every show the last few weeks. They've just announced that they're headlining the End of the Road Festival at Llama Tree on the Sunday night. Lucky people who've got tickets for that. If not, they're in Troxy in London. Obviously Cameron Winter in the band. But let's kick off with a lovely bit of Can We Pretend by Bill Withers.

Cowboy Nudes by Geese. I played that last. Actually, Naomi played that last Tuesday. When thanks to Ewan and Jackie, good morning to you lovelies in East Devon. Ewan gave up his show on Tuesday lunchtime. We did a little 1980s pop-up with a few of extra things as well. Played that song, and so good it is too. Cowboy Nudes by Geese. As I said, they've just announced that they're headlining the end night of the End of the Road Festival at the beginning of September, and lucky people have got tickets also to see them in London first week of September too. So yeah, right, 20 more minutes. Let's have a real change. We often do that in this show, don't we? Last week I played Karangabin and Vieux Falcatori from their collaborative album Ali, and I promised that I'd go and play something by Vieux Falcatori's father, Ali Falcatori, today. So I'm going to the very famous album that he recorded with Ray Kuda. It's called Talking Timbuktu, and this is the opening track, his Bondé.

Rondo there by Ali Falkatouri from Mali, and was really considered to be the pioneer of Africa desert blues. And as I said, I played his son Vieux Falkatouri and their collab with Karangabin as a in respect of his father. The album's called Ali

Marcia Griffiths and her version of the Beatles, Don't Let Me Down, and before that from Let It Be, I Me Mine by the Beatles, taking us up to just before 10 o'clock. We've got Belinda in next with her mix of the 60s. She's standing in for Christian today and really looking forward to listening to that. I'm back next Monday. Hopefully, I'm going to go and see the sunrise at Stonehenge on Sunday morning, so there may be a little bit of sun and solstice themes going on to next Monday's show. Might be a bit bleary-eyed, but yeah, see you next Monday, 7:45 till 10. But let's end with, we haven't had much jazz today, so let's, very well known, Blue Train, John Coltrane. See you next week.

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1: Good morning, good morning. Well, thank you to Caroline for the last 2 hours. A splendid listen, first thing on Monday morning. So I'm Belinda, and I'm not Christian, as you might guess. I'm standing in for Christian, but I am honouring his decades show vibe, and I'm going to be playing out a kind of 60s special, and I'm going to take the kind of historical long view of the 60s, the long 60s. So we will definitely be leaning into the 70s, but because there were just some tracks from the early 70s that could not be played. So let's get ready.

Well, that was a great start, I think you'll agree. So first off, we had Otis Redding with I Can't Turn You Loose, followed by Stevie Wonder, Uptight. That Otis track just makes me think of, you know, those questions like, if you could go to any gig over the course of history, given a time machine, which one would it be? And for me, it would definitely be those London Stax tour from 1967, in which, if you can see some footage of it, and Otis absolutely blew it away. So I'm going to keep going, and we've got some stuff coming up that you just cannot be missed on a soul show.

We had the Four Tops there because you can't have a 60s soul playlist without the Four Tops, right? Okay, we started off with the mighty Ike and Tina with River Deep, Mountain High, and then had Anne Peebles with I Can't Stand the Rain. So I'll tell you, I had an absolute blast putting this playlist together because my usual show, which is Hot Mess on the fourth Friday of the month, is a bit more, I don't know, a bit more kind of rocky. There's a lot of garage, there is some funk and soul, there's a lot of new music. So this time I just got to really lean into the stuff that I love listening to at home and then dancing around the kitchen to. So we had the Four Tops. We can't not have a soul session without the Temptations.

Oh, those pipes. Marvin Gaye there with I Heard It Through the Grapevine. And we had first up their Temptations with The Way You Do the Things You Do. Now, if there's something about the way they do the things they do in these glorious soul years, was they really knew how to lean into that heartbreak and loss and just sort of tearing their worlds apart, but with these glorious vocals. So we're going to have a couple of tracks that just really lean into that space.

So if any of you Gen Xers out there listening have now got a lovely warm Patrick Swayze shaped glow, I see you. I want to say hi to Lance and to Stuart, who are both Gen Xers, but I don't know if that Patrick Swayze glow applies to them. And I'll also say hi to fellow Phonic DJ Robin, who's listening in her van. This is perfect kind of road trip music for me, because especially if I'm on my own, I can just belt out these tracks and no one can hear that I can't actually sing. So we are much like in the studio, so just thank you lucky stars, you're not here with me when I turn down the fader. So we're staying with the heartbreak, I'm afraid, for another few songs.

We really needed the Reverend there, didn't we, to pick our hearts up off the floor. Oh, and he really knows how to use a horn section. Okay, we started that with Jimmy Ruffin with What Becomes of the Brokenhearted. Then we had William Bell with I Forgot to Be Your Lover. And then Otis Clay with I Can't Make It Alone. And Otis was a High Records label mate with Al Green. And worth checking out, as well as Syl Johnson as well, whose most famous track, I think, is It Because I'm Black? And I was going to play that, but it's about 8 minutes long. So next up, the kind of like late 50s, early 60s music really inspired the Beatles and was kind of a mainstay for them in their Hamburg years when they were playing, like, you know, multiple sets a night. And it's sort of the 60s soul and kind of Motown that they really cut their chops on. And I think, you know, it's what put them in training to be like a really gorgeously tight band. So we've got a section coming up now of the originals of music that the Beatles covered.

So, lovely long Beatles inspiration there. So we started off with Anna from Arthur Alexander, then Smokey Robinson's You Really Got a Hold on Me, the Isley Brothers, Twist and Shout. There'll be more from the Isley Brothers later. And then Money, That's What I Want from Barrett Strong. And that Barrett Strong track was also a staple of the Northern Soul scene, which is a great segue into what's coming up now, which is a nice long Northern Soul section. There's some well-known tracks, there's some sort of more rare ones. I had a real lovely time deep diving into this to pull this section together. So now's the opportunity to get the talcum powder out, get warmed up for the shuffle, and I want to see some moves.

Oh boy, hopefully that got you moving around the kitchen or the office or wherever you're listening. So that gorgeous high energy Northern Soul section was started off by Frank Wilson with Do I Love You, then Dobie Gray Out on the Floor, followed by Nothing But a Heartache from the Flirtations, then Rita and the Tiaras with Gone with the Wind Is My Love, then we had Gloria Jones with the glorious Tainted Love, and then the Andantes with Like a Nightmare, closing out there with Chuck Woods, 7 Days Too Long. So, that was high energy, wasn't it? And no doubt your trousers were flapping and your shuffle was shuffling. So it's time to take on a bit of water and maybe shake off a bit of perspiration, because we've got a couple of tracks that take the energy down and kind of lead us towards the end of the night.

Ooh. Hope you enjoyed that Northern Soul section. So finishing us up there was Dean Parrish with I'm On My Way, which was the track that traditionally was played last at the end of the Wigan Casino all-nighters. And before that, we had Oh Little Boy by Mary Wells. Mary Wells, she of My Guy fame, which is that kind of, you know, lovely, sort of a bit saccharine, I don't really like it, sort of upbeat, sort of Motown classic. But that one, she's really sort of leaning into those kind of dystopian minor chords and that astonishing kind of soprano section there. I think that might be my new favourite Mary Wells track. I just love it. OK, so, whew. I think we might need a bit of a rest there, but we're still bringing the soul and the funk and the vibes, but we're just going to take the tempo down a bit with a couple of absolutely storming cover versions.

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1: Oh, no, thank you, Donny. Oh, breaking my heart there with that. That's Donny Hathaway with his take on Jealous Guy. And that's a live version. Oh, man. And then before that, we had Ike and Tina and their version of Whole Lotta Love. And my goodness, I could listen to that all day. It's just astonishing, isn't it? I know my good friend Lance really liked that version. So that's for you as well, Lance. Okay, so we've got another couple of stormers coming up. These are tracks that are guaranteed to get me on the dance floor with or without a wine under my belt. So enjoy.

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Oh, yeah. It's Your Thing by the Isley Brothers. And before that, we had Got to Give It Up, Marvin Gaye. All very funky. The thing about these songs is we've still got half an hour to go. And, like, I've got tons more music to play you because all the songs are really short, which is brilliant. So we've got time for a whole section of ferocious females.

So there we had Linda Lindell with What a Man and Irma Franklin, Peace of My Heart. And then at the end of that trio, Candy Staton with He Called Me Baby. I know she's much more famous for songs such as like Young Hearts and stuff, but that is my favourite Candy Staton song. Okay, we've got 15 minutes together. This has been Hot Mess Takeover of the Decades show, and I've been playing some classic 60s soul and some early 70s now, to be fair. And I've had a thoroughly wonderful time. I am expecting Pat Bensberg to come in at noon for his eclectic regular Monday show. But we couldn't have a soul session without the Godfather and the Queen of Soul.

Ah, yeah, so can't have soul without those two. So it's A Man's World by James Brown. And then we had I Never Loved a Man by Aretha Franklin. So that's pretty much it from me. I've got a few more to play out to take us to the top of the hour. But Pat Bensberg has arrived and he'll be taking over and treating you to his eccentric, eccentric couple of hours with Pat. So the regular Monday. Sorry, it's quite hot in here, and I think I might have fried a couple of neurons. Anyway, I had a huge amount of fun playing this, and thanks to Christian for asking me to step in. And I've thoroughly enjoyed my start to Monday. And enjoy the rest of your week. And I'm back on Thursday, the 26th, 4 till 6 for Hot Mess. So we are going to move into a couple more tracks. We've got Kim Weston, then the Staple Singers. Have a lovely rest of your day.

And then Mother said, "Oh, Alan, I think the DJ, Pat Bensberg's going to be late, and that he should at least try and get to the studio on time." Mother said she did like the eccentric selection, but did wish the DJ would change his ways. The wearing of shorts in December springs to mind. Could he not do it underneath a raincoat as he was scaring Thora Heard's cats? And then all of a sudden, Mother went hip, hip, hooray, three times, indicating a fondness for Phonic FM, she said, which was easily reachable on a frequency of 106.8. I walked slowly into the kitchen to make yet another pot of Earl Grey, which Mother said goes well with the show.

0: Let's turn the mic on. That would work. There we are. Hello, yes, welcome. It is Phonik FM 106.8 next to Around the World, www.phonik.fm. Good to have you along. Monday lunchtime, eccentric selection time. And a joy to behold, because Belinda's been in the studio playing some fantastic music for the last couple of hours. Not that Christian doesn't, you understand, but blimey. You've got us all moving on a Monday morning, so thanks for that. That was brilliant. We started with Nick Lowe. I love the sound of Breaking Glass. Fantastic. And hot news, even though Mark E. Smith died a few years ago, there's a new Fallout album on the way.
1: Is that recorded from the start?

0: Meekon's War Economy, a version of that from their new album, Horrible. It's a Meekon's versus. Oh, I see the name. But anyway, it's the Meekon's with a dub collective doing some versions of, well, new and old songs, I think. And it's a rather good album as well. That was War Economy. Before that, La Securité from their album Bingo, which was out last week and well worth checking out. One of the highlights of Bearded Theory, actually. Nana was the track there, and The Fall, 30 Degrees from a new album which is on its way very soon called Postscript. Some tracks recorded, I think, while they were recording the last album, New Facts Emerge. Some other vocals have been found and sort of done up a bit, and all of that stuff. So it'll be really good. Looking forward to it when it comes out, like that track. 30 Degrees was the track there. It is in Eccentric Selection. I forgot myself there. Kev of Infected Senses is prolific as ever, so I haven't even finished playing the latest EP, and he's got another one out I saw last week. But from the last one, Lighten Up, always check out his Bandcamp, Infected Senses Bandcamp. Always stuff worth checking out there, cracking stuff. So from Lighten Up, Cheap.
1: 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If you'd like to play more on music.

Nouvelle Vague, I think that's how you say it, featuring Sky Edwards and Larry Love. Enjoy the Silence from a new album, A Date with Depeche Mode, their version of Enjoy the Silence. Of course, Penelope Isles before that with Thinking Seat. Great name for a song. And Infected Senses, which is great as well. Cheap, featuring some middle of the road stuff. The band rather than the music. Where are we now? Vagabond, free piece from Hull. UK teen pop punks, Vagabond. We've got a new single out called Pretty Boy. This is it.

That's a beautiful thing for a sunny day, isn't it? That's Rembert Aigus, Terra Tempora Para Un Amansa. That's the best I can do, sorry. Before that, hang on, I've got to get it up again. Oh, dear, oh, dear. You know, this is live radio, how it works. Because it's a long name, that's the thing. Where are we? Jim Boss and the Sundowners. Your Love is Stronger Than Dirt, from the Madness Invasion album. I had to go and find it again. But yeah, it's just cracking. Just a few more tracks from that to play over the coming weeks. And then, blimey, going to have to find something else to play in that little spot. And Vagabond, three-piece from Hull. New single from them, Pretty Boy, which is rather wonderful as well. I think you'll agree. It is the Eccentric Selection, Phonic FM, Los Pulpitos.

Yellow the Sun, a track called Stargazer. Before that, Adult Leisure, View from Our Window, and Antenna Ride, I think is how you say it, Los Pulpitos. I'm sure it's a good track, actually, but and it's from an album that I'm going to tell you what it is in a second, once I get it on my list here. There it is. Telly Kellick is the album. It's all there. It's all in front of me. I just can't access it very well.

0: So, who has kicked the bucket and left us with a tune? That's just about to tell us. So please, don't leave the room. Let's pay our last respects upon this sorry day and pray to God their songs are good enough to play. Amen.
1: Amen.

0: Very grateful to Sketch from his Sunday Scribble show yesterday, drawing our attention to the fact that James Blood Ulmer died a week or so ago. That was Are You Glad to Be in America. Before that, May Good Velocity with Big Breaker. A bit late for this.
1: It's 5-1 on the Eccentric Selection.

0: Yes, it is.
1: 5-2-1.
0: It's 5-1.
1: 5-2-1.
0: It is indeed.
1: 5-2-1.
0: Yes, it is.
1: 5-1.
0: It's 5-1.
2: I mean, sadly, nearer 1 o'clock, because my timings are well out today. But there we are. You know, that's not the principle of the matter. Today is Global Wind Day, celebrating wind energy, where it's, information is exchanged to adults and children. Find out about wind energy. Well, you're not going to get any of that. You're just going to get five songs with wind in the title.

Excellent. Finishes a bit suddenly, though, doesn't it? Celebrating Global Wind Day, we started with Wind Power, a single from Thomas Dolby, Robert Wyatt with Wind of Change, Nina Simone, Chill Wind, Don't Blow. Could have also had Wild is the Wind, but that's a cracker. The Fall from a Peel session in about 1990, something like that. I think a lot of wind and Rats on Raft, A Trail of Wind and Fire. That's your 5-1 today. Another one next week. And hey, who knows where we'll go with that. This is brand new Man, Woman, Chainsaw.

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1: What is this? I never heard any music like this in my life before, and if I ever have, I don't know where I heard it.

My dad used to listen to this show when he was alive, and he'd say, I like the music you play. Well, some of the music you play, but I don't understand some of it. And some of it, I think, what the hell was that? And I think that would have been one of those tracks that he'd have gone, what the hell was that? That was, in fact, Guttersnipe, Skräckblandat Förgiftning. I think is how you say it. I'm not going to have a go again, but it is from the Wiretapper CD that I've been playing tracks from the last few weeks, and cracking stuff it is too. Before that, McCluskey as a Dad, wonderful, wonderful stuff. And Man, Woman, Chainsaw, a new single from them, Goddamn Lizard Man. And yeah, so there's only 25 minutes of this to go. Some of you will be relieved to hear. Glenn's coming in at he's come to do his training at 2, so he's going to have a little go on air sort of sometime between 2 and 4, so stay tuned for that. Michael's in at 4 o'clock for Onion Heart Radio. Roots and Shoots at 6. 80s Time Machine at 8 with Helen. And the Blue Room, I think it's the last Blue Room ever tonight, because the presenter is moving to Brighton because he's got better things to do than present on Phonic FM. They've been cracking, really entertaining to have him along. So last Blue Room tonight at 10 o'clock, so tune into that if you can. And just while we're here, this weekend, Friday and Saturday, in the Bar of the Phoenix, there's a sort of bands and beers night, so it's free entry to see some local bands play. And we've got DJs in the bar Friday from 6 and Saturday from 3 o'clock. So John, James, Truck T, Dave, Premel, James Evans, that one, rather than James Hudson, Phil, Adrian and Stephen all playing in the bar. So it should be really entertaining. A good mix of music that you would normally expect from Phonic FM. So if you're around the Phoenix Friday or Saturday, pop in, say hello, and ask them what track they played at sort of 2:30 a month ago. I'm going to say, everyone likes, all the DJs like a question like that. This is Coastal Fire Department.

So we started with a come together double. Started with Coastal Fire Department with Come Together, and then the Beatles, of course, with their Come Together. Got to do that. It's in the DJ radio rule book. If you've got one song with a same title. No, you don't. But there we are. Trigger Finger after that. Through the Beam. Not long to go now. But this is just, I think C6 Steve is saying the same sort of thing. The last season of America.

Margaret Glaspie with Michigan, preceded by C6 Steve, new single from him, The Last Season of America. That's me just about done. Back in Friday at 4 o'clock, actually, for an extra show. And don't forget the bands and beers Friday and Saturday evenings, well, Saturday afternoon as well, with Phonic DJs in the Bar of the Phoenix. So if you're hanging around, fancy somewhere to just stop and have a coffee or a beer, this is the place to be. I will leave you with Rodrigo y Gabriela. This is Monster, new track from them, and I'll see you next week. Cheers!

Good afternoon. My name is Glenn, and welcome to the Clubhouse on Phonik FM. This, I understand, is the first sports show on Phonik in its 15-year history. I'm going to be talking to you about the local, national, and international sports news, and joining that with a mix of music of various shapes and sizes. So today we're going to be focusing on what's going on in the world of sports currently. We're going to be talking about the Exeter Chiefs rugby semi-finals, the Women's T20 Cricket World Cup, a bit of tennis, a bit of F1, and starting off today with the Men's FIFA World Cup, which is currently taking place in Mexico, Canada, and the United States of America. And with that being said, we're going to get underway with the first track of the day. This is Die Die by Shakira.

And that was Shakira with Die Die, which is the 2026 FIFA World Cup official song of the tournament. You might have seen Shakira playing in the opening ceremony in Mexico City last Thursday night. She's going to be performing in the first ever halftime show in the World Cup final. Lots of mixed thoughts about that. Turning it into a Super Bowl-esque show. But hey, it's bringing music to the masses as well at the same time. So we're already at day five of the tournament. We've got Scotland having already played their first match of the season, of the tournament. Their first World Cup match for 28 years, beating Haiti 1-0 in the early hours of Sunday morning. England haven't played yet. That's Wednesday night, 9 p.m. And I was going to play Three Lions on here today, and then thought, goodness me, 30 years on since the song was actually sung for Euro 96, and the song actually refers to 30 years of hurt at that point in time, it's just going to make me feel old. So we are going to jump ahead to Scotland, and they actually have an official track for this tournament from Belle and Sebastian. This is It Only Takes One Lion.

And so that was It Only Takes One Lion by Belle and Sebastian. As we said, Scotland have qualified for their first World Cup in 28 years. There are 48 teams in this year's World Cup, the biggest ever. And that means more matches, that means more underdogs. I find that always a little bit more fun in the early stages. For those who watched some of the tournament last night, the Germans came up against Curaçao, real underdogs, Curaçao, who have qualified, a small Caribbean nation. They unfortunately lost to Germany 7-1 last night. Tonight we've got the Cape Verde Islands playing Spain at 5 p.m. Could be another one-sided one, but who knows. So we're going to go on to our next bit of music. It's not an official theme of any World Cup, but it is one that I always associate with the World Cup and football. And after this we will be looking at what happened yesterday in the Formula One World Championship race in Spain. So here is A Little Less Conversation

And that was Queen with Barcelona. I've stuck that one in today because yesterday was the Formula One Grand Prix in Barcelona, the Barcelona Catalunya Grand Prix, won by Lewis Hamilton. This was his first win for a little bit, actually, for a couple of years. He led home George Russell in the Mercedes and Lando Norris in the McLaren. This was the first British podium, all British podium, since 1968. When John Surtees, Graham Hill and the winner Jackie Stewart won the United States Grand Prix at Watkins Glen. This was Lewis Hamilton's 106th win yesterday, his first for Ferrari. He is currently second in the Formula One World Championship this year. Kimi Antonelli, whose car packed up near the end, leads the championship by 41 points. We're going to go back now to 2007, which was Lewis Hamilton's first year in Formula One. And at the time, Formula One was being shown on ITV. This is the theme that was used, which is Moby, Lift Me Up by Moby. And after this, we'll be jumping ahead to what's been happening on the other side of the pond in the NBA Finals.

took place on Saturday evening between the New York Knicks and the San Antonio Spurs. The Knicks running out 94 points to 90 winners to take the NBA Championship Series 4-1. This was the first championship win in 53 years. And another important note, as I've seen over the last few days, is that it is the most viral NBA finals of all time. A couple of reasons for that. Number one, the WWE's Danhausen, he cursed the Knicks about, I think it was about 6 weeks ago, as a bit of a joke, cursed the Knicks basically to lose every game, and then lifted the curse. And they went on to win an extraordinary 13 matches in a row afterwards. He is taking all the credit. I don't know how much truth there is to it, but I'd rather he was on my side in any future sports event. The other reason, which was game four last week, Taylor Swift was courtside, and Taylor Swift has an awful lot of fans. That cannot be denied. She was courtside for the match that took place where the New York Knicks were 29 points behind, looked like they were out of the game, and came back to win with just seconds left. That's going to lead me in to our next song, which is a Taylor Swift track, and it's her latest track, which is coming from Toy Story 5, which is out in cinemas very, very soon. After this, we will jump back across to the tennis news.

So that was Taylor Swift with I Knew It, I Knew You from the Toy Story 5 movie. And then followed that up with the BBC Wimbledon theme tune. As we now start to talk about tennis, the grass court season is now in full swing. We've got the HSBC Championships at Queen's Club taking place. Last week saw the Women's Championship take place. Emma Raducanu lost in the final yesterday to Donna Vicic in the Women's Singles final, 6-love, 7-6. That was, though, her first grass court final, having won the US Open a few years ago. We did get a British winner in the women's doubles when Olivia Nichols and Teresa Mihalikova, it's easy for me to say, of Slovakia were victorious. The men's tournaments are starting to take place this week. Wimbledon starts on the 29th of June. Sales of strawberries and cream are going to go through the roof. I wanted to play today what I looking through the sports, looking for a tennis song that wasn't the theme tune. And I actually came across Elton John's Philadelphia Freedom. He wrote this as a tribute to his close friend and tennis legend, Billie Jean King. So we're going to play that one now. When we come back, we'll be talking about the Women's T20 Cricket World Cup.

And that was Philadelphia Freedom by Elton John. And as I said, that was created for Billie Jean King, who was participating in the World Team Tennis League. It was like a mixed league that started up in the 1970s and went all the way through to COVID, actually. Not very well known. Billie Jean King's team was the Philadelphia Freedom, and that was played every time that they came out to play. In a full circle moment in 2023, Billie Jean King performed in The Masked Singer in a special episode, which was a complete tribute to Elton John. So, yeah, it really I found that out the other day. Very interesting. Moving on to the Women's T20 Cricket World Cup now, which began last Friday. England are hosting, and they opened the tournament with a very strong performance and a win against Sri Lanka. The tournament's going to run through until early July with the final at Lords. Australia are the favourites. We can't rule out India. A few weeks ago, I was actually in Taunton watching the third T20 friendly against England. England beat them on that day and won the series. But I think it's between those three teams, Australia, India, and England. You can never rule out the New Zealanders either. So we'll see what happens. We're going to jump into another theme tune today. There is a theme of theme tunes today, as you will hear. And then we're going to come back and we are going to talk about Exeter Chiefs' fantastic weekend in the Gallagher Premiership and the Premiership Women's Rugby.

And that was the Cranberries with an acoustic version of Zombie, which is a very popular song with the Irish rugby community, played out over the tannoy whenever they win one of their games. So this weekend saw the semi-final weekend for the Men's Gallagher Prem and the Premiership Women's Rugby Championships. Exeter Chiefs, the only side in the country to have both teams, men and women, in semi-final action. Both were incredibly exciting matches to watch. The men headed to Bath on Saturday afternoon and won by a single point, 27 points to 26, in a nail-biting finish. They're going to go on to face Northampton Saints at Twickenham on Saturday afternoon, this Saturday afternoon. The women lost, unfortunately, by just 2 points at Saracens, 40 points to 38 they lost. It's the end of the road for the women this season. We are very proud of them all there. For what they have achieved, and the coaching staff too. Meanwhile, excitement is building for the Prem final. Tickets and coach spots are still available. I had a little look online yesterday and found that they had filled up 10 full coaches to go up to London for Saturday, and no doubt that's probably increased again today. We're going to go to my final song and of this little trial run of mine. And this is my favourite version of it, actually. This is a song with lyrics by Charlie Scarbeck, set to the melody of Gustav Holst's orchestral suite, The Planets. The message it sends: if we all try our best together, we can overcome challenges and celebrate our shared victories, is something to keep in mind, not just in sport, but as we live our lives in this somewhat crazy world. That's all for today's show. Thanks so much for tuning in to the Clubhouse on Phonik FM. From the kickoff of the World Cup to Exeter Chiefs' big weekend, it's been a fantastic ride. Look after yourself and your neighbours and enjoy your sport in the weeks ahead. I leave you today with this final song, World in Union, by Hayley Weston-Raw.

I got a black cat bone. I got a mojo too. I got the John the Conqueror. I'm gonna mess with you.

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The 7th doctor said he was born for good luck.

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And began this afternoon, which is usual, but with a track one, side one, which is also kind of usual for this programme. And October 1981 saw the release of one of two albums released by Bow Wow Wow, Sea Jungle, Sea Jungle, both with exclamation marks. Go Join Your Gang, Yeah, City All Over, Go Ape Crazy, which was pretty much what Annabelle Lewin was singing throughout that particular track, track one, side one of that album, being the track Jungle Boy. That was an extended version, I guess. I'm not sure if that was a single. Go Wild in the Country certainly was. And prior to that, I Want Candy they covered. And also, while they're on EMI, they released Your Cassette Pet and a single called C30, C60, C90 Go, and being a McLaren product, so to speak, they left EMI Records, ended up on RCA, where they put out their two albums, and gonna follow it. And what sets them aside, I guess, from the, I don't know, the hazy fantasies of the era, was Annabella Lewin's sort of somewhat unhinged vocals, especially on like the chorus of Go Wild in the Country, which is magnificent. Going to continue with unhinged vocals, this time courtesy of David Byrne.

0: Stacionale.
1: Ladies and gentlemen, we have Mr. Buddy Miles here with us, and I'd like for him to join us, if you will.

And that's how it ends. Right, first up, and taken from a compilation album released in 1990, it's the Red Hot organisation, which was for AIDS charities at that point, an album called Red Hot and Blue, which was cover versions of Cole Porter tunes, but done by the artist du jour back in 1990, which included the likes of Nina Cherry, the Neville Brothers, Sinead O'Connor was on the album, Fine Young Cannibals also. It's sort of late 80s into the early 90s. Great version of Miss Otis Regrets, just one of those things, which was, again, the late, great Kirsty MacColl with the Pogues. And the track we played, which follows it on the album, which was David Byrne, post Talking Heads at this period. I'm not sure when Naked was. I think they had split up by the time he covered Don't Fence Me In. But Asset Camera, it's a very fine album, actually. It's well worth picking up. Still available. It's a mix, you know. For every Asset Camera, you've got a Thompson Twins and the likes, but the Jungle Brothers are on there as well, so the Red Hot and Blue album. And then we followed it with, I had some like bootleg for years, Stevie Wonder, recorded at Berkeley Community Theatre in March of 1973. And I think it was March. Fourth. And it was available. I had it on a bootleg, a CD burnt off the internet again for many, many years. And I saw it was actually has an official release, or an unofficial release. It's not on Motel, that's a certain. But it's like those grey imports where, if it's a radio broadcast in Europe, gets released. Lots of like Bowie, REM, Bruce Springsteen's 1978 tour, practically the American side of it. It went out as an FM broadcast over here. Copyright laws were, you know, non-existent, so they had been released. And Live Berkeley 73, which is Stevie Wonder and, just as importantly, Wonder Love playing alongside him. And it's kind of all over the place, the actual set. So it's, you know, we've got Talking Book is out, so hence Superstition. And but he will cover things like Me and Mrs. Jones, which was Billy Paul's song, and Killing Me Softly, I'm not sure if that is the Aretha Franklin version of Killing Me Softly. But he would do, say, very short, like Superwoman goes on 8 minutes on the album. It's about 3 minutes on this. His muse would go elsewhere, and a couple of tracks which were unreleased. Song Feel It, which I think was just a Wonder Love. I think I'm on the right track. I don't think he gave to anyone because he was so prolific at this time. He was giving away some great songs like Bad Weather, I think the Supremes, a lot of songs to Minnie Riperton as well. But it is official. I managed to pick up a copy. I saw it was, it's officially available in a sort of grey, you know, grey import release. But Stevie Wonder, live at Berkeley. And not the only Stevie Wonder that will be played this week. It's the third Wednesday, so it's the third Wednesday of the month. So the sister programme to this particular programme, Onion Heart Radio, Track One, Side One, will be aired between 4 and 6, same hours. And earlier in the year, we did Soul 71, which I did, and spoke into a non-live mic for the entire 2 hours, just picking up something, so it was in the distance. So a revised Soul 71 later in the year. But Soul 76 will be broadcast on Wednesday afternoon. And in 76, Stevie Wonder released Songs in the Key of Life. But good year. Good year. I listed down
among the Diana Rosses and the Marvin Gayes, fellow Motown artists. But Denise Williams had This Is Niecy released. Marvin Gaye, I Want You, was that album, George Benson. Breezin' came out that year. And also tracks that would ultimately end up on the likes of Saturday Night Fever, like Disco Inferno by the Tramps was released, Wild Cherry, Play That Funky Music, John Handy, Icy Brothers, some Blue-Eyed Soul in Hall & Oates, and Boz Scaggs as well. So that will be Saturday afternoon. Sorry, not Saturday afternoon. Looking at Saturday Night by Earth, Wind & Fire. Won't be Saturday night. It will be Wednesday afternoon. So put that together over the next 48 hours. And I'm going to stick with 76 now, actually. And last month played the opening three tracks from the Steve Miller Band's Fly Like an Eagle album, the opening three tracks on side one, one being a 40-second intro, but kind of counts, into the title track, Fly Like an Eagle, which in itself goes into the third song, Wild Mountain Honey. And did that, I think I did it beginning part of May, and the always accurate Wikipedia said that it got released specifically on the 15th of May. But I've got the Steve Miller Band Fly Like an Eagle CD, DVD version of it, and sort of box set in a DVD, and on there it says originally released in June 76. So we're going to go with the from the horse's mouth, so to speak. So we're going to play three I think there's all three singles taken off the album. The final one unrecognizable, only in title to what eventually was released. But first up, this is the track, track four, side one. We heard the first three. Let's continue with track four, side one. It's track Serenade.

0: Drop something. That sounded reasonable to me.
1: Did we have enough or not?
0: Yeah, I think we had enough.
2: Have we had enough? Yeah, released 50 years ago this month, Steve Miller Band and the album Fly Like an Eagle. And the CD player actually started playing the version above, so it's not set for one play, which is a bit confusing. Well, I'll work my way around that. And so it went into the final of the three tracks you heard there. That track's Rockin' Me, which is called Rockin' Me Slow in 76. So I guess that was the intended take, but completely different to the actual release from the album, Rockin' Me, which sounds basically the riff from All Right Now by Free, makes up Rockin' Me. And once, because I was jumping between the album and the Greatest Hits album to play the three songs, and so you had, whilst the introduction to the slow version of Rockin' Me, the actual version of Rockin' Me, the released version, the one you know and presumably love, was playing very briefly. But completely different structure. Lyric, song, they only share a title, basically. And prior to that, we'll go back one. And I think it was the debut single, the first of the four singles released in April 76, was the track Take the Money and Run, which opens side two of the album. Rockin' Me goes into Rockin' Me after that. And first up was Song Serenade, which was a single. It was the fourth single released, Fly Like an Eagle, the title track, was the third. And then eventually, a year down the road, after release, the song Serenade, which I think's as good as any. But it's a great pop album, great sort of FM album. The track Wild Mountain Honey I particularly like, which I think was written by a member of the band. Steve Miller's still going, is sort of 82 years of age. And if you pick up, I did make mention of this CD-DVD version. So the DVD version has a 5-1 surround mix of the album. And there's quite a lot going on in that, in the sort of rear speakers, so to speak, on that. But also you've got a live sort of 2-hour concert from 2005. So it was sort of, I don't know, 62 at that point. It's like a career overview, but still, you know, well, say still sprightly. 20 years younger than Jagger is now, but it's a good performance. So if you want to pick up the Fly Like an Eagle, the CD and the DVD combo, good booklet as well, and plenty of material on it. Right, so you may have noticed there is a certain sporting event taking place in Canada and Mexico, and a fair old chunk of it in the United States and in North America. And we're going to do the song, the football song now. Now, every time England get anywhere near a tournament, it's not World in Motion anymore, it's just reissue of Three Lions, basically, and variants of that, which keeps Frank Skinner, David Baddiel, and the Lightning Seeds guy, Ian Brody, I think. Ian Brody, no, it's Myra Hindley's thing. Not that one, the Lightning Seed singer, keeps the pension plan active. Well, Scotland have made it for the first time in many a year into competition, and they actually won their first game, probably not by enough goals, but they may scrape through. They've got 3 points at least, and Ole Ola, was that Rod Stewart back in 78, I think? Alice Tartan Army. Belle and Sebastian have come up with their own Scottish theme. I'm not sure if it's been adopted as the Scottish song for the World Cup 2026, but it exists, and it is this edition's Belle and Sebastian moment. In response to or riposte to, I guess, the Baddiel and Skinner song. This track is called It Only Takes One Lion.

out there in the World Cup, and I wasn't aware. Was it Marcus enlightened me as the existence of that particular track? It only takes one line, which is, I guess, to is Ian Broody, and it's a bit like, you know, dear friend Paul McCartney after Leonard had sung "How Do You Sleep." And that was the response from McCartney. Well, it only takes one line is Scotland's response to England's three lines. But England, I don't think, even play after back in Wednesday, and still don't think they would have played. I think they play Wednesday night. And España are about to take the field, I guess. They're playing Cape Verde, I think, another clash of the, well, some minnows out there initially. Right, but anyway, that's Ben Sebastian's. That would be the one and only time that gets played, no doubt. And then we followed it with headed back to 1990, the year of Red Hot and Blue, for an early single from Teenage Fan Club, that track being God Knows It's True. Can be found on a compilation album called Deep Fried Fan Club, which consists of sort of singles and B-sides. They themselves cover The Ballad of John and Yoko, the track which McCartney and Lennon played on. That's covered also Free Again, which they used to do with Big Stars, Free Again, quite a lot, well into their live performances. They continue to play that track, and also the excellent Everything Flows is on there as well. But it's early Doors, you know. It's pre the material which would make up, I think, even the Catholic Education, maybe, although Everything Flows is on the Catholic Education, but certainly Bandwagon-esque when they had success in which kind of began with that album in 91. Right, so we're going to go now to a new release last week. Also doing quite a few of the American side of things. Did Saturday Night Live on NBC, which was, and also Jimmy Kimmel's programme last week, featured Olivia Rodrigo, who had also made mention last week, actually, that she played the Primavera on Sunday night, and she released her album, and let's even remember the name of this one. You Seem Pretty, where is it? I can't even, here we go, yeah. You Seem Pretty Sad for a Girl So In Love, and came out on Friday. And Rodrigo, again, she's kind of was completely oblivious to Guts and Sour prior to her appearance at Glastonbury last year. And the spirit of, I don't know, The Runaways, Blondie, that sort of American female power pop, very much to the fore in her material, and really, I think it was probably the best set at Glastonbury last year. Anyway, the album came out last week, and many references to her favourite band, or her father's favourite band, throughout the album, and also in duet form on the album. But we're going to go to a track which will lead into a different track from the band mentioned in the title of this track being The Cure.

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And a parish notice, if you're, say, going global, but let's bring it back into a local level. And if you're in or around the Exeter Phoenix this forthcoming Friday or Saturday, an event called Bands and Beers, and also... So we assume there's bands and there's a bar upstairs. So that's a fair old combination. And but also a handful of Phonic FM DJs will be playing on the terrace outside. On Friday, you'll have John Sherritt of Rock, Pop and Bagpipes. Be playing some blues rock. James Hudson, be 90s, is indie pop. This is 6 and 7. There's John Sherritt, 7 and 30 and 9. So 6 and 7.30. They're all 90-minute sets for those two. James Hudson. And then 9 till 11, Truck Tea. That's on Friday night. And on Saturday from the afternoon, Dave Stephen Stevens will be playing funky rock. It says here, Jurassic Rock Guy. And that's between 3 and 4. 4 and 5, it's Primal Blart, and that's South Asian music, will be in the from the Phonic Mango programme. James Evans will be along between 5 and 5.45 with Alternative Country from the Ricochet programme. Phil Cook will be cooking up some house electronic and Afro soul as well, between 5:45 and 7.30. A man I know and I see, because he comes in here post this programme. Adrian Ball will be playing world music between 7.30 and 9 from Roots and Shoots. And finally, Stephen Carr, Electro Dance, the Electro Vaults show on Thursdays. He's on between 9 and 11. Right, so what you heard there. First up, I'm not quite sure. Every time I ever play Taylor Swift or Olivia Rodrigo or a contemporary female artist, it's the only time I ever have to edit out the language, and yet their demographic is geared towards the youth. So I think Reithian's 1927 laws may not have to stand too much longer. Anyway, I edited out the offence that 13-year-old girls have been, no doubt, been listening to all this weekend on the track The Cure from Olivia Rodrigo's album You Seem Pretty Sad for a Girl So In Love. Open track, Drop Dead. She makes reference, she actually quotes Just Like Heaven, the Cure track. And that track's called The Cure. And then there's also a track on the album which duets with Robert Smith, who you heard subsequently. But they have performed twice at Glastonbury and also Primavera last week. They did the track which is featured on the album. And say, fine, catch the Jimmy Kimmel performance while you can. With Kimmel on air, but it's well worth the interview's good, because her mother's big fan of American rock like Korn, and she said she went off to see Korn rather than watch her perform at a festival last year. And of course her father's massively into Robert Smith and probably likes the connection that he has kind of access to Smith. They have a musical affection for each other. And to quote, The Cure is your favourite band, never a bad thing. Went to Disintegration, 1989. Ordinarily played the shorter version of that, but that was the extended mix. That was taken from the Mixed Up, the first of the many Cure remix albums available. Track Love Song. And pretty good, actually. Pictures of You and Lullaby also in extended versions on there, but A Forest, the tree mix of A Forest is good. Never Enough's a great track. Some of the 12 inches don't work particularly well, but Boys Don't Cry, I think 86, I think the re-recording has been reissued recently as a single as well. So that's The Cure and Olivia Rodrigo. Right, going to go to the second of the three Froms this afternoon,
And this is 41 years to the week that this album was released. The album number 2 in the discography of Scritti Politti, the album Cupid and Psyche 85. Now, on the 10th of July, it sees a reissue on vinyl. Hasn't been on vinyl for quite some time, and also a deluxe extended CD as well. But of the 9 original tracks on the album, I think 6 came out in single form, I believe. So, yeah, 6 of the 9, one of which was... this was the 4th single about to play, track 1, side 1. But the other 2 tracks you'll hear will be album tracks, the remaining album tracks left, which weren't singles. But first up, this track is Woodbees.

originally released on the 10th of June 1985 and receives a reissue on the 10th of July 2026. Album number two from Skritti Palitti, basically Green Gert side, and say six singles released from nine tracks. And I think that beats the likes of Thriller, doesn't it? And first single released was the track Wood Bees, and which is Pray Like Aretha Franklin. That was the first single. Then they released Absolute was the second single. Hypnotized was the third single. The track we played, the first track, the opening track, track one, side one on the album. Though I said it was Wood Bees, I think I was gazing at the word Wood Bees and just said what I saw. But that was the word Girl. And then Perfect Way was a single. And finally, Lover to Fall was a single as well, which only leaves three tracks, two of which we played there. The track that followed, the Word Girl. And they all came from side one, so there were three from a side one of this particular album. And second track played was the track that closes side one, and that's Don't Work That Hard. Quite similar to Hypnotize and Would Be's in that style, so the reggae went with the track, which is kind of that similar feel throughout the up-tempo tracks. And then we went back a track to a track which probably should close side one, that track being A Little Knowledge. Now the reissue is coming out on extended CD, and I think it must be double vinyl, and 16 tracks on the CD. You can get the version I got, I think it's got 12, 13, because it's got the extended version of Flesh and Blood, The Word Girl, which was Rankin Ann's version, and Absolute, Would Be's and Hypnotizer's versions. So album's been remastered, though it still sounds, you know, sounds very 80s, very Fairlight. But Perfect Way 12-inch mix, Lover to Fall 12-inch dance mix as well. And Perfect Way version, I think, in addition to the tracks on the CD, which is originally available. And also, I believe that has to be at least a double vinyl. And that's on the 10th of July. Right, going to continue now with a track from an artist that seemed to head to her debut album. But her latter albums are particularly fine as well. This is Ricky Lee Jones.

First up, and taken from her 1997 album, Ghosty Head, that was Ricky Lee Jones and the track Firewalker. And then we followed it with a track from, changed the track, so I'm going to not follow it with the track I was going to follow it with. So I changed the track from On the Line, Jenny Lewis, her 2019 album. We are in the 21st century. Track Wasted Youth from On the Line, the second track on the album, but I was going to play Hollywood Lawn. Probably give that a 3 from shortly. Excellent album, excellent artist as well. Both in those cases don't have the debut album by Ricky Lee Jones or indeed Pirates, a second album. Well worth picking up both those albums. Blind or deaf, so to speak, just go in and pick it up. Superb albums and great summer albums as well. Right, so now we're going to go to the third 3 from, and I've got time, should be able to get all these in. There is a Roots and Shoots coming along at 6, a pre-record, so I may only get these 3 tracks in, but I'm back on Wednesday, Soul 76, say a lot of great soul and crossover albums as well. Disco was pretty much the four in 1976, and that's going to be Wednesday between 4 and 6. But for the final of the 3 froms, Scritti Politti, we play 3 tracks from side 1 of Cupid and Psyche. Now we're going to go to side 2 of an album released this week, 38 years ago, and I believe it was album number 4 in the canon, might even be 3, actually, officially 3, by, no, it must be their 4th album, yeah. Paul Weller's The Style Council, 1988, and the release of Confessions of a Pop Group. And I'm going to go to side 2, as I say. I'm going to go with the single, How She Threw It All Away. Then go into a track called Why I Went Missing, and close it with the longest track, I think probably the longest recorded track in Weller's canon of work, actually, the title track of the album, Confessions of a Pop Group. Superb album. Picked up the complete Adventures of the Style Council box set, which includes Modernism and the album before, Cost of Living. Really quite hard to come by. So these 3 tracks will take us up, and then I'll just link across to the programme, and then run back and see the second half of España versus Cape Verde, goalless, as to my knowledge anyway. Right, so 3 from the Paul Weller's presently on tour, and as I say, the 3 tracks we play. First up, How She Threw It All Away. Second track is Why I Went Missing. And third, Confessions of a Pop Group. Thanks very much for listening. Back on Wednesday.

three from the fourth album from the Star Council, side two. Side one is entitled New York to Gdansk at the Piano Paintings and does actually contain a longer track than what I thought was a longer track in the garden, in the track The Gardener of Eden, which is 10 minutes. Went to side two, Tokyo to Marble Arch, not remotely pretentious for the Star Council. Confessions of a Pop Group, that was a track you've heard, title track, right at the end there. And we began with How She Threw It All Away, and the track prior to that on the album, Why I Went Missing. And to say, 38 years ago this week. Right, so we're going to head across now to the Myriad. It's going to be Roots and Shoots with Martin Henning. And leading into that, it's the Velvets. The song Banana Rama covered. This is, he was really saying something. Thanks very much for listening. Back on Wednesday and next Monday, of course. Roots and Shoots up and coming.

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Roots and Shoots is here every Monday from 6 PM to 8 PM. Next week, Bully will be here to present another show, and I'll be back in 2 weeks' time. Now I think there'll be just time for another song. We'll see anyway. Bye for now.

0: What are we gonna do next year?
1: Well, according to you, I'll still be in high school.
0: No, I'm serious. I mean, not a day has passed in, what, 8 years when I didn't see you or talk to you at least 20 times?
1: Well, that's devotion.
0: I know. And even though I sometimes get angry, you know that I secretly love it.
1: You see, I knew that.
0: You know, I hope I'm not the only one in the world that knows what an incredible person you are.
1: Well, at this point in time, I'm afraid you are, honey.
0: Okay, I'm gonna get something to drink, and then we work, okay? You promise?
1: Oh, you bet.
0: Okay, what do you want?
1: Oh, beer, scotch, juice box, whatever.
0: Okay.
1: Oh, God. I love this woman. I love this woman, and I have to tell her. And if she laughs, she laughs. And if she doesn't love me, she doesn't love me. But if I don't find out, oh, I love her too much.

0: 5, 1, 2, 4, 3.
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1: Good evening and welcome to the 80s Time Machine here on Phonik FM. You've got Jamie with you this evening, and along with me, by the magic of the internet, we have...
2: It's Helen here. Hey there.
1: Good evening, Helen. How are you doing?
2: Not too bad, thank you. Yes,
1: good,
2: yourself?
1: Good. Yeah, pretty good. Good. Some nice weather, finally.
2: Yeah, not too bad.
1: Yeah. So we kicked off tonight's show with an absolute classic. Doesn't really need any introduction, but I thought it was nice to celebrate a track that was released 45 and 40 years ago. That was the original 1981 version of the Psychedelic Furs' Pretty in Pink from their album Talk, Talk, Talk, and it got to number 43 in July 1981.
2: Good stuff.
1: And then that, yes. Yes, we have played the remixed 12-inch version from 86 before, but not the original. And that inspired me to play another track from the Pretty in Pink soundtrack, Orchestral Maneuvers in the Dark and If You Leave, the extended version. That was written and recorded in less than 24 hours following a last-minute request from Pretty in Pink director John Hughes, who changed his plans to use their track Goddess of Love as he rewrote the film's ending due to poor test screenings. And it was written to represent the end of high school, the end of your childhood, with a view to capturing the fear of what comes next. And that was OMD's biggest hit in America, getting to number 4, but only number 54 here in November 1986.
2: It's really nice, and you don't hear it very often. It's just they've got so many good songs. That's
1: they
2: the thing,
1: do,
2: isn't it?
1: They do. Yeah. And it's a nice mix. Not too far from the original, but yeah.
2: Cool, cool. Very good choices. And we're going to have a watch party, I presume, for all the films people haven't seen.
1: Well, it's shocking. Shocking. What? That you haven't seen them, Helen?
2: Well, I've seen The Breakfast Club several times, and I've seen Ferris Bueller's Day Off at least once. But no, some of the others... I've seen Footloose. That's really silly.
1: They're all silly.
2: Well, true.
1: From the 80s. Yeah. But yeah, Pretty in Pink's a classic.
2: Okay, right. I'm going to have to find where I can watch that. And cool, cool. Nice choices. Okay, we've had lots of great requests this month, as always. And here is one of those.

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1: You're listening to the 80s Time Machine on Phonik FM. And you heard, first of all, there was Exile and Heart and Soul, which was a request for Louise Doughty, Ivory Flame on X. That was made famous by Huey Lewis and the News, apparently, although the Exile version didn't hit the Billboard Hot 100. The Huey Lewis and the News version did, but it only got to number 61 in the UK. But that said, it does sound familiar, so I've heard it before somewhere, and it is really good track.
2: I think we've played the Huey Lewis version before.
1: Ah, maybe that's why I've heard it then.
2: And they're pretty similar, but I do think the Exile version is better.
1: Yeah, really nice stuff. And after that was, well, I'd written as Carver Carver, but we've played them before on the show and called them Savar Savar, I think.
2: That's
1: either
2: what I
1: way,
2: call them, yeah. Savar Savar.
1: Yeah.
2: The track you're too is posh, called... Helen. That's why you think it's Carver Carver.
1: Well, just wine, yeah. It's like, yeah, that must be what it is. It's because they didn't put any gaps between the sa and
2: no.
1: the and that just confused me. Anyway, Brother Bright was the name of the track. 1983 single, short-lived group. We've played their other single, Where's Romeo? And I think they were one of those bands that were meant to be the next big thing, and then a whole load of problems arose and it didn't quite work out.
2: That's it.
1: But I thought that was rather good.
2: Yeah, I enjoyed that as well. I remember the other, but I've not heard that. Enjoyed it.
1: Cool.
2: Good stuff. Okay, well, we're going to head into Record Mirror Corner, going back 40 years to 1986.

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1: You are listening to the 80s Time Machine here on Phonic FM. And we just played, first of all, the Eurogliders and Can't Wait to See You. They were a band from Perth in Western Australia, and Can't Wait to See You was released in Australia in November 1985 as the third track from their album, Absolutely. It was written by the band's guitarist, Bernie Lynch, and got to number 8 over there. Then released here in June 1986, favourably reviewed by Gary Crowley in Record Mirror on the 21st of June 1986. But obviously it didn't chart.
2: Oh, that was quite nice. Yeah.
1: Yeah, it's enjoyed it. And then after that was Secession and Michael. They were a Scottish synth-pop trio, and Michael was their fourth single, released in June 1986. It didn't chart, but there was a half-page advert for it in Record Mirror on the 28th of June 1986.
2: Oh, that was really nice.
1: Yeah, I really liked that find.
2: Yeah. Cool. Great stuff. OK, a couple more from me next.

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1: This is the 80s Time Machine on Phonic FM. And you heard, first of all, there was Floy Joy and Until You Come Back to Me, which was from 1984, the second single from their debut studio album, Into the Hot. Written by Sean Ward and Michael Ward. I don't know if that's the same Sean Ward that was later in Simply Red, or if it isn't. I'm sure somebody would tell me.
2: All those Simply Red fans out there.
1: Yeah. Produced by Don Was. Only got to number 91 in the UK. They never quite got the success they should have done, did they?
2: They didn't.
1: No. And after that was Kenny Burke and Rising to the Top, the 7-inch version. 1982 from his third solo album, Changes, and got to number 63 in the US and 96 in the UK. Was sampled on loads of things, but most notably All Night Long by the Mary Jane Girls.
2: Yeah, it's lovely, was that?
1: Yeah.
2: That's a lot of find. Yeah. Well, do join us tonight on the hashtag 80STM on X, as loads of you have already, and you can discuss which of the classic 80s films you have or haven't seen and where to watch Kids from Fame. If you never got to Series 3. And, yeah, our lovely listeners have made these two following requests.

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1: This is it. It's Time Machine on Phonik FM. And we just played Alison Moyet, Weak in the Presence of Beauty. That was the second single released from her second album, Rain Dancing. Got to number six in March 1987. And it was originally recorded by Floyd Joy, as mentioned not so long ago on the hashtag 80STMLX by Paul Byrne.
2: Yeah, that's she chose great.
1: Yeah. Well, she doesn't like it. She chose to record it because she knew it would be a hit, and she's not particularly fond of it, and it's not one she enjoys singing these days. But that was the 12-inch, as requested by Simon Scanny Scanlon on X, remixed by Scotlett.
2: A lovely 12-inch it was as well. Really enjoyed that.
1: Yeah.
2: Cool.
1: And then before that was Evelyn Thomas and High Energy, and that was a request for Simon Banks. Ellen Lucille Thomas from Chicago. High Energy was written and produced by Ian Levine and his songwriting partner, Fiocre Trench, using elements of Relax and In the Navy. Got to number five in June 1984, in its 10th week on the chart. So a bit of a slow burner. Also spent 4 weeks at number one in Germany.
2: Cool. It's a classic.
1: It is a classic. Both classics. Classic corner.
2: Indeed. Great stuff. And I've got another request coming up next.

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1: This is the 80s Time Machine on Phonic FM. And you heard, first of all, there was LaRue and Carrie's Gone, which was a request for Paul Byrne on X. 1983 single from the album So Fired Up. A band from Louisiana in the USA, active in the early 80s. They did tour with Journey. That's the only link I can find between them, but it is very Journey-esque, and that's always a good thing.
2: Yes.
1: Yes. Enjoyed that very much. Yeah. And after that was Billy Rankin and Call Me Automatic. 1983 also from the album Growing Up Too Fast. And William Rankin is a Scottish guitarist and singer, best known for his work with Nazareth.
2: Enjoyed that as well. They were both new to me. Enjoyed those.
1: Excellent.
2: Good stuff. Well, we're just about halfway through the show now, so we'll press on with 1981 Record Mirror Corner.

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1: This is the 80s Time Machine on Phonik FM. And those two tracks were taken from Record Mirror magazines from June 1981. First of all, it was Honey Bane and Jimmy, Listen to Me. She is an English singer and actress, originally born Donna Tracy Boylan. And she started her music career when she was aged just 14, when she formed the punk rock band Fatal Microbes. They split up a year after they formed, and then Honey spent some time in a juvenile detention centre. Not quite sure what she'd been up to. But once she got out, she launched her solo career in 1981, and Jimmy was the third single she released that year. She wrote it herself. I had assumed it was a cover version from some 60s girl group, but no, she wrote it herself. And it was produced by Colin Thurston, who was most famous for producing Duran Duran's debut album in the same year. It didn't chart, but there was an advert for it in Record Mirror on the 20th of June 1981.
2: Cool.
1: I quite liked it. I know Sarah Wynne's not a fan.
2: It's not my cup of tea, to be honest, but I'm sure it's very nice.
1: And then after that was the single of the week from Record Mirror on the 27th of June 1981. The Freshies and I Can't Get Bouncing Babies by the Teardrop Explodes. They were formed in Manchester in 1978 by Chris Seavey, or Civvy, better known as Frank Sidebottom, which was originally the group's mascot. And the band originally included Martin Jackson, who went on to go in Swing Out Sister, Billy Duffy from The Cult, and a 14-year-old Johnny Marr also auditioned for the band. That was their seventh single, and it didn't chart.
2: Wow. I did think there'd been some weird copy and paste error when I saw that on the track list, but no. And
1: Yes.
2: I don't know what to say about it after I've heard it either, really.
1: Well, I was very confused because when it said The Freshies, you know, they sometimes in the single reviews give the section a title. Mm. And I thought he was saying those singles were The Freshies, you know, like the good ones of the week. And it took me ages to track it down. And then,
2: Interesting.
1: We're here to educate, Helen,
2: we are
1: as
2: indeed.
1: You say.
2: Cool, cool. Okay, I've got another request next.

0: 10 years as Exeter's sound alternative.
1: You're listening to the 80s Time Machine on Phonic FM. And you heard, first of all, there was Peter Schilling and Major Tom, the German version, or Volk Losgelost.
2: Excellent.
1: That was a request for Cowboy Dennis on X. 1983 by the German singer-songwriter, lead single from his album Error in the System, number one in Germany and a few other European countries. Only number 42 here, but sounds fantastic in any language, I think.
2: It does. Yeah. Alice Clare.
1: Yes. What?
2: I don't know what it means, but he says it in the lyrics.
1: Okay. Right. Gotcha. And after that was The Syndicate and Here Comes the Day, 1989 single from the album Keep. UK band is all I've got on that. I think it's great, although Simon Banks and others have ruined it for me on X by saying it sounds like Robbie Williams. So, yeah.
2: It sounded a bit like Living Colour to me.
1: Yeah, Living Colour. I think why not? Faith No More got mentioned, and which those are all good things. So, yeah.
2: Good stuff. Okay. Two requests coming up now.

0: This is it. It's Time Machine on Phonic FM. And we just played Berlin and You Don't Know, the album version, as requested by Twigwig on X. That was the third single taken from the LA new wave synth pop band's fourth studio album, Count Three and Pray. And in the UK, the follow up to Take My Breath Away. Got to number 39 in January 1987 and did best of all in Belgium, where it got to number 16. Wow. And then before that,
1: that was a very nice. Sorry for crashing the end with the jingle because I'd never heard it before either. But yeah, lovely stuff.
0: Yeah, be careful with your jingles, Helen.
1: Yeah.
0: And then before that was a request for Sarah Wynne. It was Bruce Springsteen and the River. That was the title track from Bruce's fifth studio album, and he wrote it as a tribute to his sister and brother-in-law, with his sister describing it as a precise description of her early life with her husband, where the river represents the symbol of future dreams. And in 2018, Rolling Stone ranked it as number 5 in the 100 Greatest Bruce Springsteen Songs, and it spent 2 weeks at number 35 in June 1981, but got to the top 10 in Sweden and Norway.
1: Cool, cool. Very nice. A bit of a sublime corner there,
0: yeah.
1: I think.
0: Yeah.
1: And now for something completely different.

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1: This is the 80s Time Machine on Phonic FM. And that was the New Seekers and California Nights, 1980 single. They were still going just about in the beginning of the 80s, mostly a 70s band, I think. And everyone's very quiet on the old hashtag, so I don't know what they thought about that.
2: I think it's because X is playing up tonight, Helen. No other reason.
1: Oh, okay, right, fair enough. I quite liked it, quite jolly. A couple of tracks there that were a bit ABBA-esque, but not quite. Which is not a bad thing, I think. Before that was Jeep, and I Can't Remember Your Name, from 1981. The only info I have about this band is that it included Talisa from N-Dubs' Mum. That's how I found them. I was reading some random stuff late at night, and I thought, oh, I wonder... Well, I was pleasantly surprised. I think it's a great little tune.
2: Talisa from N-Dubs' Mum.
1: Yep.
2: Wow. Great finds, Helen. Great finds. Okay. So a certain Prince Rogers Nelson should have been celebrating his 68th birthday this month. And so here's a little tribute to him.

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1: You have been listening to the 80s Time Machine on Phonic FM, and we just played a little tribute to Prince. We kicked off with Betty Bright and the Illuminations and her cover of When You Were Mine. She was born Catherine Ann Martin in Whitstable, Kent, and formed the group Betty Bright and the Illuminations, which included band members, friend of the show or friend of the 80s, Henry Priestman from the Christians, Rusta Egan and Sex Pistol Glenn Matlock. And When You Were Mine was originally on the Prince album Dirty Mind in 1980, and it was the opening track of her album Rhythm Breaks the Ice, released as a single in June 1981. It didn't chart. And as Paul Byrne has pointed out on the hashtag, she's Mrs. Suggs of Madness. Mm. And after that was The Family and Desire, a band formed by Prince following the demise of The Time. They released one album and two singles in 1985 before frontman St. Paul decided to leave due to the control Prince placed on the band. And that was the closing track from their album, written by St. Paul, who was the keyboardist and frontman of The Family. Rather nice. Lovely, I think.
2: Yeah, I thought that was really nice. Cool, cool. Great stuff. Well, that's nearly it. We've got time for a few more. I'm going to play out with Lick the Tins and Belle of Belfast City, which was a request for Andrew Anderson, Boss Van Andrew on X, from 1986. And I'll follow that with John Mellencamp and Small Town from 1985. And you've got something as well,
1: yeah, if we can squeeze it in, I'm going to play Morris's debut single, Suede Head, from February 1988.
2: Excellent. And, thank you so much for listening and all your tweets. It's been great, as always.
1: Thank you. And we're back next month when it will be show 250 and also our 11th birthday show. So we've been playing the best of the last 12 months. Yeah, so if there's anything you want to hear again, do let us know.
2: Yes, that's what I was going to say as well.
1: Yeah.
2: Cool, cool. So until next time, goodbye for now.
1: Yeah, bye-bye.

Check. Okay, we're in. Check. Setting the feelings off right, do you know what I mean? That was Kid Loco's Once Upon a Time remix of a Tavern Sing tune called Traveller. Such a lovely little tripped out number, do you know what I mean? Tonight's all about keeping it light, so I had to pick something right to get us started off, I suppose. You listen to the Sounds of the Blue Room on Phonic FM. Now, I'm afraid, guys, actually, this is going to be my last show for a while. I'm moving out of town in a couple of weeks, so sadly, for a while, I'm going to have to say goodbye to the show. But it's been a pleasure, do you know what I mean, rolling out all these tunes, and I just wanted to say thank you to anyone who's ever tuned in. Once I'm set back up and ready to go, I'll find a station closer to where I am. But if you want to keep up, do you know what I mean, with what I'm listening to, or where I'm heading, or what old clips I'm watching on YouTube, you can find me on Instagram at blue.room.music. And as this is my last show, I think I'm just going to play a few of my favourite selections over the past year, as well as a few new bits as well. And as the days are getting longer, do you know what I mean, and the sun's getting brighter, I wanted to play out a few tunes that I think for me just managed to encapsulate the feeling of this time of year. And yeah, to start that one off, I'm going to start with a tune called Another Summer by AIM. I was actually, honestly, I always presumed that AIM was American from his productions, but it turns out he's actually English, which was quite interesting. And this album, Cold War Music, was, I think for me at the time of discovery, just one of my favourite albums ever. Do you know what I mean? And since has been the soundtrack to a lot of memories in my life that I cherish and will cherish forever. Do you know what I mean? Just precise, smooth, effortless beats. And it was only right I played one. And this one's off the album Cold War Music, which I think came out in 1999. But yeah, for one last time, the lights are low. Do you know what I mean? The socks are off. Sit back, put your feet up. You listen to the Sounds of the Blue Room. And this is AIM with Another Summer.

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Back in. You listen to The Blue Room on Phonic FM. And that was AIM with Another Summer. I'm going to keep the kind of tripped out feeling going, I think, for a few more tunes. And if I felt any right to, on the last show, play a bit of Saint Germain. Do you know what I mean? I'm pretty sure back when I first discovered him, this is actually the first tune I found. And I remember it just kind of having this kind of energy that I'd never really felt in a tune before, especially like a single production. And almost at the time also felt a little bit like pro dubstep, which I mean, this kind of clanky dubbed out 140 bit that just hit all the right chords. And I think beyond that, it's just a fantastic piece of music. Which I mean, but it's Saint Germain, so what do you expect? Anyway, this one's off his 2000 album Tourist. And if any of you haven't checked out this album before or like this one, I just can't recommend this album enough. And Boulevard, they're just, yeah, man, he's great. Chatting, chatting, do you know what I mean? This is Saint Germain with Montego Bass Bleen.

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Phonic FM 106.8. And this is the Blue Room. And that was Saint Germain with Montego Bay Spleen off his 2000 album Tourist. The next one kind of, I think, seems to follow suit almost perfectly. And I think it's one I played on one of the first shows on the station back in 1998. I think it was a group of producers in LA got together and built the album Los Angeles Critical Mass. And it's kind of this dance album that, you know, journeyed through multiple genres, but kind of maintained this strong, liquid, heat-soaked feeling of the city. Every tune felt like a piece of that city. Do you know what I mean? And it's an album that I love revisiting, especially in the summer. And this particular tune, Lost Cities, is probably, I'd say, my highlight from the album. Do you know what I mean? It holds kind of all the silkiness and calmness of the jazz, but the breaks put into it give this kind of darker, moodier side, which I guess you can only really expect from a city like LA. Do you know what I mean? It's one of those albums that you come across and you just know there isn't another like it. It just kind of sits in time as a seminal reminder of, I guess, the dance music mood, do you know what I mean, in LA before the turn of the millennium. And it's one for the archives. I can't suggest checking out enough, especially if you like this one. This is Trinity with Lost Cities, and you listen to The Blue Room on Phonic FM. Yeah.

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1: 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I'm going to keep up, pick up the pace the tiniest bit and move into a producer called Big Bud. I'm not actually going to chat too much on him. Oh, pardon me. As I played one of his bits on the... pardon me. Check, check, check, check, check. Pardon me. Cool, okay, I think we're in. Sorry, yeah, I think I've played one of his bits before. But, do you know what I mean? I think along the likes of, you know, Nookie and PFM, Big Bud's easily one of the best to ever do it on the drum scene. Do you know what I mean? This one's the complete opposite end of the scale, but is another one that's kind of seemed to just soundtrack a lot of the beautiful times in my life. This album came out, one's called Infinity Plus Affinity, and to me it's just one of the best standalone drums producer albums to ever exist, do you know what I mean? And for me was the pinnacle of the kind of golden age of this kind of intelligent, ambient, blah blah jungle scene. Its listenability is just second to none, do you know what I mean? And he felt right to pick one up for the show. This one's always had a special place for me, and do you know what I mean? If I close my eyes and sit back, I'm almost back in the mountains of Lao. Yeah, this is Big Bud with Stone Groove off his 1999 album, Infinity Plus Infinity.

Check, check, check, check. Okay, we're back in. Darren had a few more minutes to play out, but I thought I better keep it moving. Do you know what I mean? You can't keep playing these 9-minute tunes all night. But yeah, such a beautiful tune. That was Big Bud and Stone Groove, and you're listening to The Blue Room on Phonic FM. I was honestly looking forward to playing, or at least trying to play a good bit of dubstep on the last show, but it kind of felt a bit too hard to pick all the tunes and squeeze them all in, but do you know what I mean? I had to squeeze at least one in somewhere. And for me, yeah, it had to be this one. Honestly, do you know what? No explanation needed. I think it's so rare these days to find standout tunes in a genre or subgenre. But this one has always, for me, and will remain to just stay in the same lane. I think it originally came out on a Dub Police compilation album back around maybe 2008-ish. And the vocals used it from an old Barry Levinson live set. And I think if you're into dance music, you may recognise them from maybe quite a few different tunes, but none of them, for me, will ever top this. Do you know what I mean? A true dubstep staple. Blissed out, warm, beautiful 140s. All we need now is a hell of a sound system, and we'll be in paradise. But I guess the Phonic Studios are a worthy sacrifice instead. This is Conquest with Forever, and you're listening to The Blue Room on Phonic FM.

I mean, yeah, no words needed really. Do you know what I mean? It starts off as such a beautiful piece and over time just turns into something completely different. It's beautiful. No words needed. That was Conquest with Forever. And you'll listen to The Blue Room. 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I'm going to switch the mood slightly and literally, I guess, and play out one from a producer called Moody Man. This show has been such a blessing to me, do you know what I mean? Because it reminds you of why you fell in love with certain genres and producers. And I think through doing this, it feels like you're kind of opening a never-ending Pandora's box of tunes. And this one, I guess, is no less, do you know what I mean? I think Moody Man is to house, do you know what I mean, what Dilla and Madlib are to hip-hop. Do you know what I mean? He brings this kind of rough, rugged, sample-heavy, melancholic feel to a genre that has honestly never really copied or rectified it since. He's always just sat fully in his own lane, and he's just brought so much joy and nostalgia to house scene, to the house scene, and in turn just completely turned it on his head. A real pioneer, do you know what I mean? And one of my favourite house producers, full stop. I could never pick a favourite, I don't think, but this one tune never really fails to get my feet moving, and I think it's just the perfect example of the emotion that he manages to bring into his tunes. This one's off this 2000 album, Forever Nevermore, and this is Moody Man with The Thief That Stole My Heart.

Check, check, check, check. We're back in. I've made the fatal mistake of choosing way too many tunes tonight that run out for like 8-9 minutes, so I'm sorry if it seems like we're kind of a few of them short, but do you know what I mean? There's a lot I'd like to get through. That was Moody Man with The Thief That Stole My Heart off of his 2000 album Forever Nevermore. So beautiful, do you know what I mean? I'm going to stay on a housey feeling for a little bit and play a few more tunes that I think equally just hold a huge place in my heart, do you know what I mean? But also for me, managed to kind of truly encapsulate that summer feeling within their walls. And of course, you have to mention none less than Robert Owens, do you know what I mean? Alongside Michael Watford. Robert Owens, for me, I think, has probably one of the most recognisable and soulful voices in all of house history, do you know what I mean? And tunes like this perfectly explain why. He never does too much, do you know what I mean? But always manages to kind of bring this soft, powerful, soulful feel onto anything he touches. The next few tunes I'm going to play actually all, I think, feature vocals from Robert Owens, and I think they all kind of manage to convey completely different but kind of distantly relative feelings. And he is, to me, I think, maybe not even one of the finest vocalists in house, but just dance music all in, do you know what I mean? And that's really saying a lot. Tunes like this just manage to, I think, surpass subgenres or even genres and kind of stretch themselves into just simply music. Something that can be sat down and listened to with no concern, of sound or distinction, do you know what I mean? A really, really beautiful tune. Anyway, waffle, waffle, waffle. This is Robert Owens and Michael Watford with the Marshall's vocal mix of Come Together, 1995, Hard Time Records. 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

Check, check, check, check. We're back in. Robert Owens, Come Together, Michael Watford. Such a beautiful number. I honestly can't tell you how much of a pleasure it's been, to present this show. I'm about to spend a few weeks away, and I think tunes like this never fail to kind of paint you a picture of somewhere you've never been, but you know you will be. The sun's setting, the water's warm, and the water just kind of pushes you along. I'm going to keep the idea moving forward and play one of Fotech's tunes off of his album Solaris. Another perfect example, I think, for me, of a kind of sun-soaked, stripped-back, lightweight tune that still manages to bring so much to the table. Fotech's obviously much more known for his jungle and drum and bass productions, but for this one album, he decided to kind of take a different step and build an album filled with these kind of beautifully written, sultry-filled house tunes, and this one is hands down my favourite. There's so many reasons why I love Fotech, and this entire album is simply another. This is Fotech and Robert Owens with Can't Come Down off of Fotech's 2000 album Solaris. A lot of albums from the 2000s tonight, which is an interesting one. Phonic FM, 106.8. 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

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We're back in. Beautiful tune, man. You listen to the sounds of the Blue Room on Phonik FM. And that was Food Tech and Robert Owens with Can't Come Down. Gonna get this one even a little bit hotter and play one more housey bit before we keep getting faster. And this one's just got a bit more bounce and sweat. Do you know what I mean? I've always loved the idea of US cities like New York and Detroit and Chicago and kind of the idea of this warehouse rave scene, do you know what I mean? Long weekends, low ceilings, huge sound systems, love in the air. The house scene has always got the soul part of dance music incredibly right, do you know what I mean? And I think tunes like this can only emphasise that. Glen Underground, pardon me, has been releasing and pushing the Chicago sound since probably the 90s and has since become, to me, one of the most recognisable and consistent producers in the city, which is saying a lot, do you know what I mean? His productions have always just stayed so fresh and relative, all the while kind of holding and pushing that classic house sound. An absolute don, do you know what I mean? This one came out on his label Strictly Jazz Records back in 2023, and it just never fails to get me, do you know what I mean? I'm sure you'll see why. This is Glen Underground's relentless remix of Tonight by Robert Owens. This is The Blue Room, and you're on Phonik FM.

Such a beautiful tune. Somehow, we've already only got 45 minutes left, do you know what I mean? So I'm going to keep things pushing. But you're listening to The Blue Room on Phonic FM. And that was Glenn Underground's Relentless remix of Tonight with Robert Owens. Beautiful tune. As it's the last show, I kind of feel like it's only right that we finish off with a few drums tunes, do you know what I mean? And it's been honestly really hard to know which ones to pick, so I'm just kind of trying to stay on the summer feeling and kind of play you through a few of my favourite producers. And we already managed to tick Fotech and Big Bud off. So next up, we're on to Four Hero. And I'm pretty sure I'll probably play two of theirs tonight, to be honest with you. And again, I've gone into quite a bit of detail about these guys on the show before, do you know what I mean? But when it comes to them as producers, do you know what I mean? And their label Reinforced, no one did it better. Do you know what I mean? Some may have come close, but they were the cream, and they always will be. Do you know what I mean? They did it all, and they did it the best. This first song I'm going to play is off their 2009 album, Parallel Universe. And I think jungle, obviously it's a silly thing to say with jungle the genre, to me will always kind of have this jungle paradise feel to me. And I think that's also down to the way it shaped a lot of my travelling years, and this one somehow always managed to do the trick for me. At times it feels so rugged, but it just has this slight Mediterranean feel from it, and anytime I'm in a beautiful place with the sunset, this one comes into mind, do you know what I mean? But I guess I'll let you be the judge. This is Four Hero with Sunspots, and you're listening to Blue Room Music on Phonic FM.

Live and direct, live and local, the Blue Room, Phonic FM, back in action, 106.8. Gonna swiftly move on to the next one. That was Sunspots by Four Hero Story, such a beautiful tune. I'm gonna swiftly move on, we've got about 40 minutes left. Misty Moods, do you know what I mean? I think if there's ever a production name that I could steal and use for myself, it'd be this one, do you know what I mean? But I'd never be able to live up to the justice they did for it. The moniker was formed between Basement Phil from Basement Records and a producer called Jack Smooth, and I think through Basement Records they kind of just managed to push an insane amount of kind of crafted, considered drums tunes through the late 90s. It's always such a pleasure to listen to them, and their Discog site is a real treat if you're ever interested in a dig. Do you know what I mean? It's just back to back to backs. This one came out back in 1996, I think, on Basement Records, and just kind of seemed to perfectly embody their style. Do you know what I mean? Smooth, smart, blissed out drums. I mean, what more could you ask for? Do you know what I mean? This is Misty Moods with a tune called The Sense of Summer, and you're listening to The Blue Room.

0: Okay,
1: we're back in. This is always my favourite part of the show, man, when things start to pick up a little bit. Love it. You listen to The Blue Room on Phonik FM. Let's keep things rolling a little bit quicker. Next up today, it had to be Nookie. Do you know what I mean? Honestly, I don't know the last time I ever played a Nookie tune on here, or maybe if ever I have, and we can't be having that. Do you know what I mean? I feel like he's always somehow just kind of stayed slightly under the radar. Check. I feel like he's always just kind of stayed slightly under the radar, which seems kind of wholly unfair, do you know what I mean? For a producer that managed to pioneer the intelligent drum sound while keeping it so soulful, do you know what I mean? And fresh and exciting, and it still kind of had this crunchy hardcoreness to it. He's one of my favourites, do you know what I mean? And has an absolutely incredible catalogue of releases from Reinforced to Metalheads. And this one actually came out on Reinforced back in 95, and it's incredible, do you know what I mean? I think he had a few other tunes, it was hard, you know, he had a few other tunes such as Eclipse and Celebrate Life that really could have been the perfect choice, but somehow today this one made the cut, do you know what I mean? Nookie is finest. Yeah, and I think this was 95 when this one came out, do you know what I mean? This was pretty fresh, do you know what I mean? You listen to The Blue Room on Phonik FM, and this is Nookie with Only You.

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You listen to The Blue Room on Phonic FM. And that last one was Nikki with Only You, which came out all the way back in 95 on Reinforced Records. And from Reinforced to Reinforced, we're going to move on to another AK bit, AK 4 Hero. This one I originally heard back in on a 2008 compilation album called The Jungle Book. And after I went back and listened to the entire initial EP on Reinforced, and it's just a simply incredible EP. Do you know what I mean? Whimsical, high, mellow, hardcore. The Four Hero Way, I suppose. Do you know what I mean? The EP alone is just a kind of testament to their productions, and this one just kind of seems to take the cake. Four Hero. Do you know what I mean? I'm not going to keep chatting about them too much, but I at least had to play one with a little bit more pace and obscurity, and this one just kind of seems to fit the bill, I suppose. 994, Reinforced Records. This is Four Hero, aka Project Echo, with Afterglow Part 1 and 2.

Eco Project, Afterglow Part 1 and 2, The Blue Room, Phonic FM. I honestly can't believe that we're, I can't believe we're reeling the show for the last time. At least we're going to go out in style, do you know what I mean? And I feel like I had to go out on an absolute creeper. A tune that I think kind of defies drums and intelligence and kind of just the summer feeling. And honestly, when I was planning the last show, and I was trying to think what I was going to finish off of, this was just the first one that came to me, and it felt only right since. I'm not going to dig into LTJ Bookham too much because he's a legend, do you know what I mean? And I'm sure I've already spoken in depth a bit about him before, but he's arguably one of the most influential jungle producers of all time, do you know what I mean? Alongside maybe Goldie, but that's the only person I could think. Good looking records, the Earth albums, the producer albums. I think it's hard to say anyone ever came close to the output and what he was able to do to the scene and do to help producers put themselves on. Incredible man. And I think this one has always had a soft spot for me in my heart because I think a little bit for its ambiguity, do you know what I mean? It's quite enough that you can get lost in it, but it's got enough in it to keep you around for the entire journey. It's just the ultimate sleeper intelligence tune. It's actually a remix of a Jodeci tune, Feenin, and the remix came out back in 1995. So yeah, for one last time, sit back, do you know what I mean? Put your feet up, get comfy. This is LTJ Bookham and his remix of Jodeci's Feenin.

Yeah, it was needed. I mean, LTJ Bookham's remix of Jodeci's Feeling. It's just such a beautiful tune, and hands down one of my favourites of all time. And with that, folks, unfortunately, we find ourselves at the end for one last time. As always, it's been a pressure, do you know what I mean? And I'll be sad to see this show go, do you know what I mean? But you got to keep sowing seeds somewhere. If you've tuned in repeatedly, I can't thank you enough, do you know what I mean? And if you're just tuning into Phonic for the first time, make sure you stick around, do you know what I mean? There's so many great shows available, and there's always something for you to enjoy. As always, I'd like to finish things off with something that I guess kind of brings us back to life a little bit. And I was listening to this one during my walk down today, and if I knew you right to be the one that we play out for one last time. You've been listening to The Blue Room on Phonic FM, and this is Neil Young with Cortez the Killer.

0: baby, here we go with another call out of the stations. 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
0: No, the secret agent spy scope, man. That pulls in the moon, the stars, the planets, and the satellites, and the spacemen.
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And ain't it hard, ain't it hard to tell which one?